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2: One of my early memories of doing something with my dad was going to the very first race ever at Charlotte Motor Speedway. The World 600 on June 19th, 1960. 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Here's a perfect idea. Hi, it's Jack Daniel for Charlotte Motor Speedway. Sunday, October 11th, there's going to be a concert. There's going to be a party. I'm talking about the kind of get-together that's just good old-fashioned fun. 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It's fall, it's a Sunday, and our home team has a bye. So come out to the track. The Bank of America 400. 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
3: One of my early memories of doing something with my dad was going to the very first race ever at Charlotte Motor Speedway, the World 600 on June 19th, 1960. Today, Charlotte Motor Speedway is a landmark. 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There's going to be a party. I'm talking about the kind of get-together that's just good old-fashioned fun, whether you're young, old, or in between. It's fall. 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
3: 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The World 600 on June 19th, 1960. Today, Charlotte Motor Speedway is a landmark. For me, it was a great memory with my dad. 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There's going to be a party. I'm talking about the kind of get-together that's just good old-fashioned fun. 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It's fall, it's a Sunday, and our home team has a bye. 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
5: 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Yep, that's us. So what's the point of all this? Because someday, something in your house is going to break. Water will be somewhere it shouldn't be, the lights won't come on, and you're going to need somebody you can trust. 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
2: Let it be said, September 23rd, year of our Lord 2026 is the day you walked out the door and said,
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2: 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It's fantastic. So we're in a great mood, and we need to talk to you. First caller of the day, 980-560-1037. 980-560-1037. I bet even the Magic 8 Ball is in a good mood because it's fall.
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0: 93.7 Charlie and Debbie Show. Looking for a rainy morning, all right, then a cloudy afternoon. But we're never going to get warmer than 66.
1: This is my jam.
0: And it is 63 now. So we've almost reached the high this early in the
1: almost morning. Makes me want to go camping. And I don't go camping.
0: I was going to say, what?
1: I just like to be outside when it's cool.
0: Wow. Celebrity dirt coming up in seconds. And inside the next 10 minutes, Vegas, baby.
1: Yeah, we're talking about qualifying for that bonus tune-in to takeoff trip. Jason Aldean, Luke Bryan, Chase Matthew, Gavin Adcock, John Party. That's coming up in Vegas in December.
0: Jason Aldean will tell you exactly what caller you need to be to qualify inside the next 10 minutes.
2: Celebrity dirt starts now.
1: Ella Langley, quite the record she is going for and
0: this
1: setting
0: is,
1: here.
0: I did not think that you could touch this record.
1: Choosin' Texas has set a new Billboard Hot 100 record, logging its 23rd week at number one and, more importantly, passing Mariah Carey's All I Want for Christmas Is You, which held the previous mark with 22 non-consecutive weeks at the top.
0: Now, it's all... We're almost to Christmas, right?
3: Will she pick up more weeks at number one with Christmas approaching? I don't know how that works.
1: Yeah. Possibly.
4: It's time!
3: Not yet.
0: Too soon.
1: So it would help, to your point, Jim, that Ella Langley stays there because right. She's going to need to pad that, you know, because Christmas is a-coming. Lainey Wilson and Jelly Roll just appeared together at the Country Music Hall of Fame and Museum's All for the Hall event in Los Angeles. Jelly had a story about Lainey's wedding. He called it the fanciest wedding he's ever seen and said he loved all the Louisiana-inspired touches. Then Lainey jumped in and said, well, it wasn't Mardi Gras status with beads and everybody flashing each other. Jelly added, well, you wasn't flashing nobody. I was flashing. Okay.
3: Don't make it weird.
1: Too late.
0: All of a sudden, Jelly Roll gets to the wedding and...
1: It's time! Oh, my goodness.
3: Oh, no.
1: Well, you can't have a jelly story without a Bunny XO story.
0: Oh, the first couple of chaos. Here we go.
1: In Touch Weekly says Bunny XO recently showed fans her new Los Angeles home. You thought I was going somewhere else.
0: Yeah.
1: This was on TikTok. She described the unfinished mansion as dark and moody with emerald green walls, a red and black tiger stripe rug, candlelit walls, and a game room. The home also includes a parlor, a glass wine cellar, a custom leopard print pool table, a giant crystal chandelier. And this is where it gets weird. A portrait of Stevie Nicks. Why?
3: Oh, it's a black velvet portrait of Stevie Nicks.
1: That's really, why? And a movie room that will include a photo of Dolly Parton. Okay, this is bizarre.
0: So it had emerald green walls, and what was there was a leopard print.
1: Yeah, pool table.
3: Leopard print pool table.
1: I mean, that would be hard to play pool.
3: It seems like I was just the thing I thought. That's the first thing I went
0: to. That's a hell of an MLS listing.
3: Man.
0: And then it's an afterthought, the Stevie Nicks on the wall.
1: Yeah, where did that come from? So, I don't know.
0: 6:31 at Country 103.
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0: 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Mm-hmm. How can I convince my daughter that she doesn't need AI to write a book report?
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0: 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We're Charlie and Debbie. 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

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Now they got three kids. Man, time flies. 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
2: 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And Jason Aldean could be singing it to you in Vegas. A bonus tune in to Takeoff. 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

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Tickets to see Kenny, Bank of America Stadium, they go on sale Friday. 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